Hello, listeners. Another episode of the special series on 90 years of Rádio Nacional, this cultural heritage of Brazil begins now. Today, we are going to talk about the golden era of radio here in the country and how Rádio Nacional transformed radio soap operas into a rating phenomenon. Imagine the streets of a city completely empty at 8 o'clock at night. Stores closing earlier and entire families gathered at home, anxiously waiting for the evening broadcast. In the 1940s and 1950s, Rádio Nacional had the power to simultaneously mobilize the population with its programs in various formats, as Brazil experienced the golden era of broadcasting.

0: Music was a central pillar in the station's programming, but radio soap operas were the main reason for its gigantic audience. The studios were located in Rio de Janeiro, and each episode was performed live. In 1941, Rádio Nacional aired the soap opera En Busca da Felicidade, in English, In Search of Happiness, the country's first. It was a resounding success that paved the way for hundreds of other stories.
1: Senhoras e senhoritas, a Rádio Nacional do Rio de Janeiro apresenta Em Busca da Felicidade, emocionante novela de Leandro Blanco.
0: The peak came with O Direito de Nascer, The Right to be Born in English, in 1951, a drama that mobilized Brazil in a way never seen before. Villains were publicly hated, while young female protagonists received letters with love advice and prayers from listeners.
2: Esta história de amor e sofrimento ficou interrompida quando o Dr. Alberto Limonta chegou à suntuosa residência de Graziela Garcia e a encontrou sozinha no jardim à sua espera. 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
2: Ah, por favor, Graziela.
3: Eu também sei ser adorável.
0: Behind those striking voices was a star-studded cast with names like Paulo Gracindo, Lourdes Meyer, Mário Lago, and Calbi Peixoto, who drew huge crowds. The live performances took place in the auditorium of the building A Noite, in English, The Night, at Praça Mauá in Rio de Janeiro, a venue that came too small for so many fans waiting to see their idols up close. The magic of radio resided and created an imaginary world in the mind of every listener. Many of these actors became major names in Brazilian television drama, starring in the 1960s. More than entertainment, Rádio Nacional soap operas and auditorium shows unified the accents of Brazil. The country learned to laugh, cry, and feel emotion on the same frequency through simultaneous live broadcasts. The golden era of Rádio Nacional is still considered today the greatest mass communication phenomenon Brazil has ever known. That's the end of another episode of the series on the 90 years of Rádio Nacional from Brazil. This content was produced and presented by me, journalist Ana Pimenta. Tomorrow, in the third episode, we will see how station's journalism helped integrate different regions of the country. Thank you for your listening, and until next time.

Hello, listeners. Another episode of the special series on 90 years of Rádio Nacional, this cultural heritage of Brazil, begins now. Today, we are going to talk about the golden era of radio here in the country and how Rádio Nacional transformed radio soap operas into a rating phenomenon. Imagine the streets of a city completely empty at 8 o'clock at night. Stores closing earlier and entire families gathered at home, anxiously waiting for the evening broadcast. In the 1940s and 1950s, Rádio Nacional had the power to simultaneously mobilize the population with its programs in various formats, as Brazil experienced the golden era of broadcasting.

0: Music was a central pillar in the station's programming, but radio soap operas were the main reason for its gigantic audience. The studios were located in Rio de Janeiro, and each episode was performed live. In 1941, Rádio Nacional aired the soap opera En Busca da Felicidade, in English, In Search of Happiness, the country's first. It was a resounding success that paved the way for hundreds of other stories.
1: Senhoras e senhoritas, a Rádio Nacional do Rio de Janeiro apresenta Em Busca da Felicidade, emocionante novela de Leandro Blanco.
0: The peak came with O Direito de Nascer, The Right to be Born in English, in 1951, a drama that mobilized Brazil in a way never seen before. Villains were publicly hated, while young female protagonists received letters with love advice and prayers from listeners.
2: Esta história de amor e sofrimento ficou interrompida quando o Dr. Alberto Limonta chegou à suntuosa residência de Graziela Garcia e a encontrou sozinha no jardim à sua espera. 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
3: Por quê? 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
3: Vamos entrar, Albertinho. Vamos entrar para ver se eu consigo preencher a falta que Isabel Cristina está fazendo.
2: Oh, por favor, Graziela.
3: Eu também sei ser adorável.
0: Behind those striking voices was a star-studded cast with names like Paulo Gracindo, Lourdes Meyer, Mário Lago, and Calbi Peixoto, who drew huge crowds. The live performances took place in the auditorium of the building A Noite, in English, The Night, at Praça Mauá in Rio de Janeiro, a venue that came too small for so many fans waiting to see their idols up close. The magic of radio resided in created an imaginary world in the mind of every listener. Many of these actors became major names in Brazilian television drama starring in the 1960s. More than entertainment, Rádio Nacional soap operas and auditorium shows unified the accents of Brazil. The country learned to laugh, cry, and feel emotion on the same frequency through simultaneous live broadcasts. The golden era of Rádio Nacional is still considered today the greatest mass communication phenomenon Brazil has ever known. That's the end of another episode of the series on the 90 years of Rádio Nacional from Brazil. This content was produced and presented by me, journalist Ana Pimenta. Tomorrow, in the third episode, we will see how station's journalism helped integrate different regions of the country. Thank you for your listening, and until next time.